on fire. We gon' boogie, oogie, oogie, jiggle, wiggle, and dance like the roof on fire. We gon' drink drinks and take shots until we fall out like the roof on fire. Now, baby, get my booty naked, take off all your clothes and light the roof on fire. Tell him, baby, baby, baby, baby, baby, baby, baby, baby, baby, baby, baby, I'm on fire. I tell her, baby, baby, baby, baby, baby, baby, baby, baby, baby, baby, I'm a fireball.

problem that I can't fix. Cause I can do it in the mix. And if your man gives you trouble just to move out on the double, and you don't let it trouble your brain, cause away goes trouble down the drain. Said away goes trouble down the drain.

0: he's about to say something.
1: Oh, he is? Yeah. What's he going to say?
0: I don't know.
1: Here he goes.
2: We like your idea.
1: Okay.
2: But we already did it in the past, so we're thinking maybe we could try something a little different this time.
0: Sure.
1: Let me bring you up to speed just a little bit, okay?
0: We're not doing that.
1: In show business, there's a thing called, if it ain't broke, don't fix it.
0: Yeah, people are hungry for nostalgia.
1: So hungry.
0: You know, they want to see the old
1: with a new twist.
0: Totally new twist. Twist it. Do you think you could do that?
2: Okay.
1: Yes!
0: He's in.
1: He's in.
0: He's in.
1: I told you. Let's go drink alcohol and play golf.
0: Damn it.
2: God damn.
0: You got me.
1: You got me. I'm so revved up right now. I want to smash this mug, and this mug means
0: don't
1: more
0: do
1: to
0: it.
1: Me than my kids.
0: Don't do it.
1: So, all right. God, this is going to change your life. You're going to have a whole different life starting now.
3: Your head's about to blow.